pump it up, rock the bass, pump it up, rock the bass, hype the music in your face, pump it up.

this. 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Ready to rock the world with the boom. So I hope you can stand the vibration. Cause we're about to rock the entire nation.

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Make you sweater, get you wetter. 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

0: Anarchy for President. Love Anarchy for President. Love Anarchy for President. Love Anarchy for President. Love Anarchy for President. Love Anarchy for President.
1: Yo, yo, yo, yo, yo. Everybody around the country. It's now the time to break the speaker. Join the party. 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